Would you cry if you saw me crying? And would you save my soul tonight? Would you tremble if I touched your lips? Or would you laugh? Oh, please tell me this.

One ticket, please. Lord have mercy, everybody's here. Hey, what's going on, man? Yeah. She's at home.